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1: Partly cloudy, chance of showers, risk of a thunderstorm, low of 11. Mainly cloudy Tuesday, more showers expected, high of 14. Cloudy on Wednesday, chance of showers, high of 11. Sunny Thursday, high of 13.

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3: Partly cloudy, chance of showers, risk of a thunderstorm, low of 11. Mainly cloudy Tuesday, more showers expected, high of 14. Cloudy on Wednesday, chance of showers, high of 11. Sunny Thursday, high of 13.

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1: Partly cloudy, chance of showers, risk of a thunderstorm, low of 11. Mainly cloudy Tuesday, more showers expected, high of 14. Cloudy on Wednesday, chance of showers, high of 11. Sunny Thursday, high of 13.

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0: commutes to sunny drives. 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
1: Partly cloudy, chance of showers, risk of a thunderstorm, low of 11. Mainly cloudy Tuesday, more showers expected, high of 14. Cloudy on Wednesday, chance of showers, high of 11. Sunny Thursday, high of 13.

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1: Partly cloudy, chance of showers, risk of a thunderstorm, low of 11. Mainly cloudy Tuesday, more showers expected, high of 14. Cloudy on Wednesday, chance of showers, high of 11. Sunny Thursday, high of 13.

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2: Partly cloudy, chance of showers, risk of a thunderstorm, low of 11. Mainly cloudy Tuesday, more showers expected, high of 14. Cloudy on Wednesday, chance of showers, high of 11. Sunny Thursday, high of 13.

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1: Partly cloudy, chance of showers, risk of a thunderstorm, low of 11. Mainly cloudy Tuesday, more showers expected, high of 14. Cloudy on Wednesday, chance of showers, high of 11. Sunny Thursday, high of 13.
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1: Partly cloudy, chance of showers, risk of a thunderstorm, low of 11. Mainly cloudy Tuesday, more showers expected, high of 14. Cloudy on Wednesday, chance of showers, high of 11. Sunny Thursday, high of 13.

0: 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Turning up the sunshine across Sarnia Lambton.
1: Partly cloudy, chance of showers, risk of a thunderstorm, low of 11. Mainly cloudy Tuesday, more showers expected, high of 14. Cloudy on Wednesday, chance of showers, high of 11. Sunny Thursday, high of 13.

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1: Partly cloudy, chance of showers, risk of a thunderstorm, low of 11. Mainly cloudy Tuesday, more showers expected, high of 14. Cloudy on Wednesday, chance of showers, high of 11. Sunny Thursday, high of 13.
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1: Partly cloudy, chance of showers, risk of a thunderstorm, low of 11. Mainly cloudy Tuesday, more showers expected, high of 14. Cloudy on Wednesday, chance of showers, high of 11. Sunny Thursday, high of 13.

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1: Partly cloudy, chance of showers, risk of a thunderstorm, low of 11. Mainly cloudy Tuesday, more showers expected, high of 14. Cloudy on Wednesday, chance of showers, high of 11. Sunny Thursday, high of 13.

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3: Partly cloudy, chance of showers, risk of a thunderstorm, low of 11. Mainly cloudy Tuesday, more showers expected, high of 14. Cloudy on Wednesday, chance of showers, high of 11. Sunny Thursday, high of 13.
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1: Partly cloudy, chance of showers, risk of a thunderstorm, low of 11. Mainly cloudy Tuesday, more showers expected, high of 14. Cloudy on Wednesday, chance of showers, high of 11. Sunny Thursday, high of 13.

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1: Partly cloudy, chance of showers, risk of a thunderstorm, low of 11. Mainly cloudy Tuesday, more showers expected, high of 14. Cloudy on Wednesday, chance of showers, high of 11. Sunny Thursday, high of 13.

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1: Partly cloudy, chance of showers, risk of a thunderstorm, low of 11. Mainly cloudy Tuesday, more showers expected, high of 14. Cloudy on Wednesday, chance of showers, high of 11. Sunny Thursday, high of 13.
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2: Partly cloudy, chance of showers, risk of a thunderstorm, low of 11. Mainly cloudy Tuesday, more showers expected, high of 14. Cloudy on Wednesday, chance of showers, high of 11. Sunny Thursday, high of 13.

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1: Partly cloudy, chance of showers, risk of a thunderstorm, low of 11. Mainly cloudy Tuesday, more showers expected, high of 14. Cloudy on Wednesday, chance of showers, high of 11. Sunny Thursday, high of 13.

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1: Partly cloudy, chance of showers, risk of a thunderstorm, low of 11. Mainly cloudy Tuesday, more showers expected, high of 14. Cloudy on Wednesday, chance of showers, high of 11. Sunny Thursday, high of 13.
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Show downtown what it's all about. 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

Mainly cloudy skies for today. Showers are expected with winds out of the west up to 50 kilometers an hour, becoming light this afternoon, a high of 16. Showers tonight, a low of 7. Mix of sun and cloud tomorrow, slight chance of some early morning showers, northwest winds and a high of 12. For Thursday, sunny, a high of 13.

0: 99.9 The Fox. Good morning, Tuesday. I'm feeling rejuvenated. Monday was like a struggle run. I'm ready. Let's go.
1: Monday. That's how you're supposed to feel after the weekend, girlfriend.
0: No, I need a day to recover from the weekend.
1: That's true. It's so true. Well, yay Tuesday then. And yesterday was such a beautiful day.
0: It was, and then it wasn't, because last night I was out running errands and my thermometer in my car said it was 19 degrees, but there was snow on my windshield.
1: Snow? I don't understand. Maybe it was blossoms from a tree?
0: No, it was because we had that big thunderstorm coming through.
1: Yeah.
0: So it was like a cold front into a warm front.
1: Weird.
0: Could not compute.
1: It was a very cool kind of storm that blew in. And we're looking at mainly cloudy skies and showers today on gusty west winds. 16 or 61 for the high, and we're at 15 right now. Ooh.

0: The Biebs, 99.9 The Fox. Oh my gosh, this is going to age me right here, but I remember when Justin Bieber first, like literally first, started becoming popular. Just a young kid from Stratford, Ontario, and we were like, "Is it Bieber?"
1: You are aging yourself. I'm not going to lie. Oh my gosh. He has such a huge career, and it feels like we're just on the precipice of a comeback.
0: Yes. I mean, his decision to do Coachella.
1: Yeah.
0: Definitely a good one for his
1: And I feel like people are so hard on him, but do you remember the first couple of years of parenthood? That was not an easy time for a lot of people.
0: Yeah.
1: Very struggly. No one sleeps.
0: Well, exactly. And remember when you go and get super famous and people are running your life? Also very struggly. And he struggled with that, too.
1: Looking forward to more from the Biebs. Yeah, this is Charlie Poof. The Biebs.

0: With an update from sarnianewstoday.ca, I'm Stephanie Shavs. Mostly cloudy today. Showers are expected with a high of 16. It's 15 Celsius, 59 Fahrenheit. For the second time in 4 years, a popular Sarnia dealership has changed hands. Progressive Auto Sales has purchased Finch Ford Lincoln from Ryan Finch and Mark Guy. President Dan Witten says he and his brother John acquired the Indian Road dealership, now called Sarnia Ford Lincoln, on Friday.
1: We had an opportunity to purchase a local store, and for us, it just seemed like a great fit. Like, Ford's a great brand, and Sarnia is a blue-collar town, and it just seemed like the right fit for us.
0: Guy and Finch are also part owners of the Sarnia Sting. Witten says the purchase of the dealership will have no impact on Sting operations. Windsor police are searching for a wanted man with ties to Sarnia. Police say 41-year-old Bobby St. Jean is charged with break and enter and theft over $5,000. He's described as white, 5'11", 200 pounds, with a medium build. St. Jean is bald with blue eyes and a full beard. If you have any information regarding his whereabouts, you're asked to call Windsor Police or Crime Stoppers. A charitable organization in downtown Sarnia is preparing to close its doors for good due to financial constraints. The Grace Cafe and Annex of Sarnia recently announced plans on Facebook to permanently close on Saturday, May 9th, after its Mother's Day celebration. The founders told Sarnia News Today that they considered alternative options to closing, but none would have worked. They say they're sad to close the Sarnia Soup Kitchen, but if they didn't, it would have threatened operations of its original location in St. Thomas. In the meantime, Grace Cafe Sarnia will continue operating this week from 7 in the morning until 11 in the morning daily. Prime Minister Mark Carney is expected to name a new Governor General today. The Governor General is appointed by the Sovereign on the advice of the Prime Minister and usually holds office for 5 years. Canada's first Indigenous Governor General, Mary Simon, will reach the 5-year mark of her tenure in July. Carney has a news conference scheduled in Ottawa today. And Tuesday, May 5th, is recognized as Red Dress Day in Canada. It's a national day of awareness for missing, murdered Indigenous women, girls, and two-spirited people. Residents are encouraged to wear red in recognition of Red Dress Day and share pictures on social media. You can also create a red paper dress and display it in your window. Mainly cloudy today, showers are expected. Winds out of the west becoming light this afternoon, a high of 16. Showers tonight, a low of 7. Mix of sun and cloud tomorrow, slight chance of some early morning showers. Winds becoming northwesterly with a high of 12. Thursday, sunny, a high of 13. Right now, it's 15 Celsius, 59 Fahrenheit.
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3: Okay, it is 6:06. How many times have you gone pee-pee so far? I know, we're getting really personal. But I saw this article and it made me think, because Sarah and I, we sit in this room every morning. Mm-hmm. And one of us leaves this room more often than the other.
4: It's me. And yeah, I've gone just once so far when I got up this morning. Yeah.
3: But what is normal? I think we're always trying to measure ourselves against, like, am I normal? I mean, the answer is no for either of us. Mm-hmm. But when it comes to this, maybe. So average adults under 60, 6 to 9 times a day.
4: Okay.
3: 5 to 8 during the day, then once at night.
4: Okay.
3: Is the average.
4: I did get up in the night last night because I was awoken by my husband who got up to go.
3: I think there's the higher numbers are reserved for the boys when they get older. Yeah. That prostate working overtime.
4: But yeah, I would say I'm a up to 9 kind of a girly.
3: Yeah.
4: And I do drink a lot of water.
3: I do too. Like, I've already had a liter, but I probably won't need to until maybe like 11.
4: What? Are you drinking coffee?
3: Nope.
4: Okay. See, I've had about a liter of coffee as well.
3: Okay, maybe that's it. But it's strange. Like, well, also, you have had babies.
4: That's true.
3: And I have not.
4: Yeah. Only one that way, but yeah.
3: Well, they're still in there mixing stuff up.
4: That's true. Oh, my goodness. So, yeah. So, are you normal? That's what we want to know.
3: 6 to 9 times a day. 5 to 8 during the day and then 1 at night. I don't know where you land on this list, but why is it that we're so like drawn to being normal?
4: Because I think it's because if we're not, there might be something wrong with us.
3: No, we're exceptional, Sarah. Exceptional people. It's One Republic, Fox Mornings with Sarah and Hillary.

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1: It's so sad when you've invested like hours and hours of your time into a book and you finally finish, and when you're really attached to say goodbye to the characters.
2: And then it's over. I just had that happen to me yesterday.
1: What are you reading right now?
2: I just finished Wild Dark Shore by Charlotte McConaughey.
1: Okay.
2: And it was so good and so fantastic. And it was set on this very remote island near Antarctica. And the island itself was just such a character in the book. And you loved all the characters and it didn't end up the way you wanted it. And oh, it was hurt. Oh my gosh, I'm going to miss them.
1: It does feel really like they become your friends, like the characters become your friends. You're like, bye, friend.
2: Bye, friend.
1: It is so hard. I find a really good TV show will do that,
2: same
1: too.
2: Thing. Yeah.
1: Like, when you know your favorite show got like canceled,
2: Hacks
1: you're like,
2: oh. Coming to an end. I'm on the last season.
1: I know. Deborah. We'll miss Deborah.
2: But the next thing is, once you, you know, you come to terms with the ending of the book, then you got to figure, or the series. Then you got to figure out what you're going to read or watch next. And
1: that's the worst
2: daunting
1: part.
2: So for me sometimes. I mean, poor us. We have so much choice.
1: I know. There's right? so much content out there. But sometimes you just want to live in your happy space, which is why like all 90s people still watch Friends and still watch The Office. Because they're like, right. I'm not ready to let you go. I need you forever.
2: Comfort.
1: Olivia Dean.

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0: Fox Mornings with Sarah and Hillary, brought to you by Global Donuts and Deli all this week, and it's a big week.
1: Guess what day it is?
0: Punchki Day! Yeah, you guessed it. They go from their Star Wars donuts yesterday, which were so fantastic. Hopefully you got in on those, to the first Tuesday of the month, Punchki's today. 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
1: I don't know this about you. What is your favorite Punchki flavor?
0: Oh, Hillary, I like the prune.
1: Really?
0: I do. It's my favorite. It's not that sweet, so I really like it. Followed by custard.
1: Okay.
0: Yeah.
1: I like the custard.
0: Custard,
1: sure.
0: Okay. We can meet. We can come together at custard.
2: Good morning. I'm Stephanie Chavs. Mainly cloudy today. Showers are expected as well with a high of 16. Right now, it is 7 Celsius, 45 Fahrenheit. 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President Dan Witten says other than the new signs and logo that went into place over the weekend, no immediate changes are expected.
3: Part of the deal, Ford requires a renovation. We're just finalizing the details of that. So I don't think you'll see anything immediate. We're hoping to break ground on that next spring.
2: Full details are posted on our website. On Saturday, the Grace Cafe and Annex of Sarnia downtown will close for good. The site opened on Davis Street in September of 2024. The founders have told Sarnia News Today the difficult decision to close was made due to financial constraints. Alberta separatists handed in a massive petition yesterday to try to trigger a referendum on the province leaving Canada, touting a final tally of nearly 302,000 signatures after months of campaigning. Provincial laws require 178,000 signatures to force such a vote. The question of separation could go on a

0: province-wide ballot as early as October. And family and friends of missing and murdered Indigenous women, girls, and Two-Spirit people are set to gather on Parliament Hill today. Participants plan to hold a news conference and a vigil on Red Dress Day. Speakers will commemorate lost loved ones and comment on Canada's progress 10 years after the launch of the National Inquiry into Missing and Murdered Indigenous Women and Girls. Mainly cloudy today, showers as well, with winds out of the west becoming light this afternoon, a high of 16. Showers tonight, a low of 7. Mix of sun and cloud tomorrow, slight chance of some morning showers, winds becoming northwesterly, a high of 12. Right now, it's 7 Celsius, 45 Fahrenheit.
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1: Congratulations to Cameron Diaz and Benji Madden. They surprised fans with some major life news. They have officially welcomed a third child into the mix. They have a new baby boy, and he's got a fun name, Nautis.
2: Nautis
1: Madden. Benji was actually the one to share the happy news on social media, and that makes three boys, busy household, which might be why Cameron Diaz has prioritized family life, because that sounds busy.
2: That's right. Well, this is interesting. Blake Lively and Justin Baldoni settle their legal dispute.
1: Paid out is the...
2: just 2 weeks before a scheduled trial in federal court. They're like, okay, this has gone far enough.
1: And the judge was basically like, I call B on this.
2: Yeah. So the settlement terms remain undisclosed, but we can now...
1: Move
2: on with our lives.
1: I was ready about 2 years ago. Yeah. All right. Pretty big win at the Kentucky Derby. It set a record for the audience because Sherry DeVoe, she made history as the first female trainer to win the Kentucky Derby.
2: That was pretty cool. I was, I kind of had it, you know, I saw it was going on, but wasn't really paying attention. But now I wish I was, because it's such a cool story. This woman, it's a, you know, a man's world, and she worked really hard, and she was going to give up, and her husband convinced her to stay as a trainer, and bam!
1: The horse, it was like 23-1 odds.
2: And did you watch the race? Like, it was way like in the back.
1: Last minute win.
2: So good.
1: Just crazy. And she's been so fun on social media. She's been posting all these memes about being iconic. I love it. That's the feed. 99.9 The Fox. Oh, we are going to talk about the Met Gala coming up. Mm-hmm. Lots of fashion. Who went? Who didn't? Who didn't show up with their partners? We've got all the gossip coming up.
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2: Well, it is looking like a mainly cloudy day with showers in the forecast, gusty west winds, and a high of 16 or 61. 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

0: 99.9 The Fox. Good morning. It's Fox Mornings with Sarah and Hillary, and we are talking about the Met Gala.
1: It was Met Monday yesterday.
0: Is that what your daughter called it? That makes it cool because nobody parties on a Monday.
1: That's right. And I will admit, I was kind of checking out my phone. I wanted to see what people were wearing after I came up from the beach with sand on my toes.
0: Because the Met Gala is like one step above a normal red carpet because right. It's costumey.
1: It's art.
0: It's allowed to be, and you're expecting it to be fantastical and so far beyond.
1: And last night's theme was costume art. And I do love looking at all the fantastic outfits, but what I find fascinating is that they cannot move in them.
0: Yeah, like they have to go up this big staircase and they need help. Everyone needs a spotter to get up the stairs.
1: Exactly. And then what actually happens once they get in? Nobody knows.
0: Because the stars, they have to sign an NDA, so they never talk about what's going on inside. It's a big fundraiser, just like, you know, the Blue Water Health Foundation or whatever.
1: Yeah, the gala's coming up. I'm going to wear a Met Gala outfit.
0: But it's there's auctions and all that kind of stuff that happens on the inside, but they're not allowed to talk about it. So here's my theory, Sarah.
1: Okay.
0: They get through the doors after all of this red carpet hoopla and these outfits. Everyone strips to track pants. They eat a dirty meal.
1: And then they
0: bid money on stuff.
1: Slip out into their limos, never to be seen until the next day. I love it. I love that.
0: Because we'll never know. We're not that cool.
1: Because could you imagine spilling on your outfit? You can't sit in those things.
0: And these are not owned outfits. They are rented from designers.
1: They are, yeah. So that's what we are imagining is going on behind the scenes.
0: Dirty poutine and a good auction.
1: And a lot of people were there without their special someones.
0: Yeah, I feel like a lot of the guys took a step back and let their ladies shine because there's always tumultuous stuff happening in Hollywood. But
1: Perry didn't have Justin.
0: Justin didn't go. Kylie didn't bring Chalamet, but Chalamet's taking a backseat because Chalamet's not a good look right now.
1: Yeah, no, Chalamet cannot show up at an art gallery situation. And also Harry Styles. We thought this was going to be the big Zoe Kravitz.
0: Yeah, like the hard launch of their engagement. Yeah. Nothing. It's all about the fashion they didn't want to take away.
1: Mm-hmm.
0: And the poutine behind closed doors. Miley Cyrus flowers.

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2: 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Showers, gusty west winds, a high of 16 or 61. 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Oh, wait, no, it dipped to 12, but we'll be back up to 60.
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1: With an update from Sarnia News Today.ca, I'm Stephanie Shavs. Mostly cloudy skies for today, showers expected as well, with a high of 16. It's 7 Celsius, 45 Fahrenheit. Progressive Auto Sales has purchased another dealership in Sarnia. President Dan Witten says he and his brother John acquired Finch Ford Lincoln, now known as Sarnia Ford Lincoln. He says he doesn't anticipate the purchase of the dealership to impact operations at Progressive Auto Sales on Exmouth Street.
2: Like, it's going to be run as a completely separate entity. You know, if anything, we'll just share resources back and forth a little bit, but no impact on Progressive Auto Sales itself.
1: Witten says it just so happens Progressive Auto Sales is marking its 25th year in business and Ford is celebrating 100 years in Sarnia. Full details are posted on our website. A charitable organization in downtown Sarnia is preparing to close its doors for good. Natalia Vega has more.
3: The Grace Cafe and Annex of Sarnia recently announced plans on Facebook to permanently close on Saturday because of financial constraints. The site opened on Davis Street in September of 2024. The founder says they considered different options, but if they didn't close, it would have threatened the future of Grace Cafe's St. Thomas location. They'll continue operating this week from 7 until 11 in the morning and will close on May 9th after holding a Mother's Day celebration. I'm Natalia Vega.
1: Windsor police are searching for a wanted man with ties to Sarnia. Police say 41-year-old Bobby St. Jean is charged with break and enter and theft over $5,000. He's described as white, about 5'11", 200 pounds, with a medium build, bald, with blue eyes, and a full beard. If you have any information regarding his whereabouts, you're asked to contact Windsor Police or Crime Stoppers. Canadians could find out today who the country's next Governor General will be. According to the Canadian Press, Prime Minister Mark Carney is expected to name Mary Simon's replacement. Simon, Canada's first Indigenous Governor General, will reach the end of her five-year appointment in July. The Governor General is officially appointed by the Sovereign on the advice of the Prime Minister. And we are encouraged to wear red today in recognition of missing and murdered Indigenous women, girls, and two-spirited people. It's the National Day of Awareness in Canada, also known as Red Dress Day. You can also create a red paper dress and display it in your window. The initiative started in 2010 as an aesthetic response to artist Jamie Black's Red Dress project, which has been exhibited across the country. Mainly cloudy today, showers are likely. Winds becoming light this afternoon, a high of 16. Showers tonight, a low of 7. Mix of sun and cloud tomorrow, slight chance of some early morning showers with winds out of the northwest, a high of 12. Sunny on Thursday, a high of 13. Right now, it's 7 Celsius, 45 Fahrenheit.
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2: Amy Weiler from the Sarnia Lambton Ontario Health Team is with us this morning to tell us all about the Age Friendly Expo, which is coming up on May the 6th. Hello, Amy.
3: Hello. Thanks for having me.
2: And this is the fifth year.
3: This is our fifth year.
2: Tell us what's going to happen on May the 6th and where.
3: Yes. So May the 6th, the Age Friendly Expo is all about empowering your wellness, learn, connect, and prevent. Happening at the Point Edward Arena, where we'll have over 100 vendors, health and social services, ready to share with the community opportunities for signups, volunteer, lots of ways to get connected to people, each other, and service agencies.
2: And all under one roof, which is so fantastic. And this is for absolutely everyone in our community.
3: Yes, all ages. We know that someone who's 12 years old needs to be connected to the community. We are having some high school students come so they can learn about volunteer opportunities, co-op opportunities. So yes, we want to support everyone at all ages and stages.
4: You know what, we were talking this week about how intergenerational friendships are incredibly important to our health. And that's what this is all about.
3: Yes, exactly. It's just that connection. It gets lonely when we feel isolated. We can have other problems arise. So we love the expo because it provides that face-to-face opportunity with not only organizations, but each other.
2: And fun. There's lots of fun that happens as well.
3: Tons of fun. I know I've spoken with the vendors of the show and they're getting their swag all ready to give out.
2: Adult trick-or-treating is what we call it.
3: Yes, lots of raffle prizes, a lot of good things.
2: Live music
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3: Yes.
2: 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Absolutely free to attend.
3: Yes.
2: And where can people find out more information, like about the bus shuttles and things like that?
3: Yes, you can visit agefriendlysarnialampton.ca. We have the posters and lots of information up there. And yes, if you are afraid of parking around the arena, we do have lots there. We also have a shuttle from Point Edward Arena.
2: Perfect. Okay. Find out more. Once again, find that website. I'll be broadcasting live on May the 6th. And we can't wait to see everyone out for a great day with the Age Friendly Expo. Thanks, Amy.
3: Thank you.
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2: It's cloudy to start. We do have a shower or two in the forecast. We'll see a high today of 16 or 61. The temperature is like dropping. It is now 9, but we will, yeah, pop back up to 16 or 61, showers likely tonight as well.
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2: Kitchen.
1: Kitchen. 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Their kitchen suite savings event at Arcona Appliance ends tomorrow. So don't miss out on that. But yes, if you get that word in,
2: you could win this draw. And there are so many options. If you don't need a kitchen, there are other things you can do.
1: That's so many.
2: Post-secondary education.
1: Yes. You can. Well, even like chuck at disposal.
2: Yeah.
1: Spring cleaning. We have, I happen to have a dumpster on my driveway right now because getting rid of stuff.
2: Maybe you're already working on a reno and you need that dumpster to clean up all the crud.
1: Mm-hmm. And of course, gardening with DeGroots. There's so many great options when it comes to our spring spending spree, but you got to get in the draw. And the first step is getting that word on our website.
2: Yeah. And then if you qualify, you'll be joining us on the 13th. We'll be at Imperial Brewing and we're going to do an elimination draw and it's going to be so much fun. And even if you don't win, you get to spend the evening with us.
1: Yeah, we get to hang. No, seriously, it's fun.
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1: Cloudy skies, a little bit cooler. We're at about 9 right now. We're looking at showers with some gusty west winds, a low of 7 or 45 tonight.
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99.9 The Fox. Time is running out to get your name in our Mother's Day giveaway draw. This Friday, we are going to be taking moms out for lunch.

0: on. Some beautiful stuff from a lot of other sponsors. We got silhouettes.
1: And we have the beautiful flowers from My Secret Garden as well. So it's going to be just a fantastic day. And here's your chance to get in on it. Text the word MOM right now, 519-464-1999.
0: And be careful. Don't put too much stuff around MOM, because that can kind of infringe on whether it's all automatic. So just the word MOM. Just MOM.
1: Just MOM. 519-464-1999. We're going to have a fantastic afternoon along with our great sponsors, Alfredo, Pasta Boutique, Prail's Greenhouse, My Secret Garden, Manly's Basics, Silhouettes, and yes, those gorgeous necklaces with Griffin Jewelry Design.
2: Good morning. I'm Stephanie Shavs. Mainly cloudy skies for today. Showers as well. Right now, it is 7 Celsius, 45 Fahrenheit. For the second time in 4 years, a popular Sarnia dealership has changed hands. Progressive Auto Sales has purchased Finch Ford Lincoln from Ryan Finch and Mark Guy. President Dan Witten says he and his brother John acquired the Indian Road dealership, now called Sarnia Ford Lincoln, on Friday.
3: We had an opportunity to purchase a local store, and for us, it just seemed like a great fit. 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
2: Full details are posted on our website. A charitable organization in downtown Sarnia is preparing to close its doors for good due to financial constraints. The Grace Cafe and Annex recently announced plans on Facebook to permanently close on Saturday, May 9th, after its Mother's Day celebration. The founders told Sarnia News Today they considered alternative options to closing, but nothing would have worked. They said they are sad to close the Sarnia Soup Kitchen, but if they didn't, it would have threatened operations of its original location in St. Thomas. In the meantime, Grace Cafe Sarnia will continue operating this week from 7 until 11 in the morning. Tariff relief has been announced for industries and businesses in response to the U.S. widening its criteria last month. Canada's industry minister, Melanie Joly, says a new $1 billion federal program will bolster the manufacturing sector, and a $500 million top-up will be made to the Regional Tariff Response Fund. And Prime Minister Mark Carney is expected to name a new Governor General today. The Governor General is appointed by the Sovereign on the advice of the Prime Minister and usually holds office for 5 years. Canada's first Indigenous Governor General, Mary Simon, will reach the 5-year mark of her tenure in July. Mainly cloudy today. Showers are expected as well. Showers tonight with a low of 7. Mix of sun and cloud tomorrow. Could see some early morning showers, winds becoming northwesterly, a high of 12, sunny on Thursday, a high of 13. Right now, it's 7 Celsius, 45 Fahrenheit.
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5: The Devil Wears Prada 2 is out, and people are loving it, and it wouldn't and couldn't be a Prada sequel, first and foremost without Meryl Streep and Anne Hathaway returning, but audiences have been obsessed with one of the new cast members, Lady Gaga.
6: No spoilers. I'll just say she plays a pop star, and she contributed 3 new songs. So it's a major win for the movie all around.
7: And we have Miranda Priestly herself to thank, Meryl Streep.
5: Meryl said on Heartbreak Breakfast in the UK, "That was me. Thank you. You're welcome." Meryl personally called Gaga to ask if she'd be interested. And I love that Gaga's just chilling in Meryl's contacts.
6: And she revealed why. They met at the SNL 50 taping and instantly clicked and exchanged numbers.
7: And she caught Gaga while she was in the middle of the Mayhem World Tour, and she said yes right there on the call.
5: And talk about perfect timing. Prada was already scheduled to shoot in Milan the same week Gaga's tour rolled through. The Devil Wears Prada 2 is out now.
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0: It's the Birthday Bunch.
1: Well, who is celebrating yesterday? We're starting with the belated May 4th, Aubrey Beauchamp. Turn two, Nana and Papa Titi wishing you a great day yesterday. Now, what about today? On this Cinco de Mayo, May the 5th, happy birthday heading out to Julie Wolf, the Big 65, DJ Rob Funeral Home, Love Always, Tom, Stephen, Beth, Chris, and the Wolf Pack. Michelle Irwin turns 56 today. Cal Gore for Michelle. Your husband Kevin, your awesome kids Keeler and Elise, Keith and Corey, Justin and Killian, all saying happy birthday, as well as your mom and dad, Jerry and Marie. Pat and Kevin Gray turn 23 today. Pat goes to Lakehead University, Kevin at St. Leonard's House. And that is love, Mom, Scott, Jenna, and hugs. Liv Grunts turns 13 today, goes to St. Michael's School in Brights Grove. Happy birthday, love always, Mom, Dad, Aiden, Ava, and Ari, and Nana and Pops. Ava Lynn Grosset is celebrating a sweet 16 today, Great Lakes Secondary School. That's love, Mom, Rob, Ari, Easton, Adele. Nope, let me take that back. Ava Lynn, happy birthday from Mom, Rob, Ari, Easton, Adley, and Grandma. And finally, Isabel Mackey celebrating, and your grandbabies Reese and Chase wishing you a very happy birthday. We'll do the birthday bunch again. It'll happen again tomorrow. Let us know who's celebrating. Easy to do. Just a quick hop over to our website and click on that birthday bunch link.
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0: Well, who's next?
1: It's Other People's Problems. Fox Mornings with Sarah and Hillary.
2: This is where we talk about other people's problems because we don't want to deal with our own. Sarah, you're a mom.
3: See.
2: This will hit you, and I'm curious to see what you think. Also, if you're listening and you have an opinion on it, 519-464-1999. That's how you text and call us. So we got this letter, and I feel like it's going to be really controversial.
3: Whoa.
2: Sarah and Hillary, my husband and I are the proud parents of three beautiful children, two boys and a girl, 8, 7, and 5. And every Mother's Day, they pool their efforts to bring me coffee and some toast in bed, and they spoil me with their handmade cards.
3: Yes, love my handmade cards.
2: And their handmade gifts from school, which I treasure. However, each Mother's Day, I am left feeling a little disappointed because I manage the majority of the parenting responsibilities and manage to juggle a full-time job. And I always feel a little underappreciated because my husband doesn't get me anything for a Mother's Day gift. Should the husband buy the mom a Mother's Day gift?
3: Oh, an age-old question. And the answer a lot of women get is, you're not my mom.
2: But how many of your Mother's Days have you had to give up for their moms?
3: Yeah, exactly. And you're probably in charge of getting their Mother's Day gift, too.
2: Like, it's ridiculous.
3: It is. Now, from experience, yeah, of course you want the kids to be.
2: Yeah.
3: And that sometimes comes from dad helping out, too, right?
2: For
3: Let's
2: sure.
3: Let's do something special, blah, blah, blah.
2: But, and the gifts from the kids shouldn't cost like a lot of money or anything. That's yeah. more an effort gift.
3: Yes. But a little something to show your appreciation.
2: Yeah.
3: That's
2: Thanks
3: okay.
2: for ruining your body for me.
3: And even if it's like buying gifts is great. And we have, you know.
2: Yeah.
3: Lots of great opportunities in Sarnia Land to do just that. But sometimes it's not in the budget. But just taking that time to do something special for the mother of your children, I think, is important. Whether it's buying a gift, giving them the day off, doing something to say, this is for you for Mother's Day, is because you're the mother of his children. Hello.
2: And I think at the end of the day, it all comes down to that mental load. Mm. Like, something I never really understood until I was a stepmom is that it's all the extra thought you put into things. Mm. And I almost don't want an expensive gift a lot of times. Like, I'm not looking for the jewelry and stuff. I want something you thought about.
3: Yes.
2: The fact that you took the time to think about
3: exactly.
2: it. Oh, that is just mwah, perfect. I do so much thinking. You think for once.
3: You do the thinking.
2: Let us know what you think. Should a husband buy their wife or partner a Mother's Day gift if they're the mother of their children or not? 519-464-1999.
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3: We are sitting at 9 right now, and that's kind of where we're going to hang out throughout the day. Mainly cloudy, showers, and gusty west winds. Down to 7 showers overnight. Might see some sunshine for tomorrow.
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2: Fox Mornings with Sarah and Hillary. The question, should men buy something for their wives on Mother's Day? And the comments we're getting back are really controversial. Like, it goes both ways.
3: Yes. Like Karen says, no, it's not their mother. Done. You don't have to do anything. Make sure the kids are on top of it. You're good.
2: That's not very nice.
3: Vicky says you should enjoy the small gestures from your children. Gestures. Then
2: it's like Sarah.
3: You should go out. You should enjoy the small gestures from your children. Then go out by yourself all day and treat yourself.
2: Treat yourself. Melissa, another Melissa says there are so many things that factor into this. Is money an issue? Do you buy a gift for him on Father's Day? Absolutely, you do. Because we all do. What was the tradition in his family? Personally, I want time with the kids, not gifts. It sounds like they do their best to make you feel special.
3: Well, and that is the biggest part of it.
2: It's the kids stuff, for sure.
3: And those homemade gifts. Oh, yes, we love them. Give me a spa day in your bedroom. I'll take it.
2: Now, Sarah, we were having a discussion off the air about what you really want for Mother's Day.
3: Right. And now that my kids are older, I just want my kid to maybe surprise me and show up on Mother's
2: Day. Like spend time.
3: Because I never see him.
2: But wouldn't it be nice if Rob facilitated this?
3: Right.
2: And like sent your kids a text and said, hey.
3: Just like I text them, it's your uncle's birthday. Like to the kid, right? Like just remember all these things. Just a little nudge.
2: It's the one time you don't want to be the CEO.
3: Exactly.
2: That's the biggest gift of all. Mental load. Justin Bieber, Peaches, 99.9 The Fox.

0: 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Should your husband get you a present for Mother's Day?
1: Anna texted in, flowers, dinner, a card to say thank you, doing the housework that day. Yes. I mean, how many fathers on Father's Day take off with the boys to the golf course and purchases by the wife? Burr.
0: I love how she says, we've been stretched in all ways, carried those lovely bundles of joy for months. And then right after delivery, we have to, our husband says, honey, let's do it again. Anna, you're killing me.
1: Oh, yeah. Love it. Keep the text coming in, 519-464-1999.
2: With an update from SarniaNewsToday.ca, I am Stephanie Shavs. Mostly cloudy skies for today. Showers are expected as well. Right now, it's 7 Celsius, 45 Fahrenheit. Enbridge is conducting routine maintenance activities today at its local site. We're told area residents may notice periods of increased activity as well as occasional petroleum odors. Work is expected to wrap up by tomorrow afternoon. The Grace Cafe and Annex of Sarnia will permanently close on May 9th. As Natalia Vega tells us, the Davis Street site is closing because of financial reasons.
3: The founder says it's sad to close the doors for good, but if they didn't, it would have threatened operations of Grace Cafe's St. Thomas location. The charitable organization opened its Sarnia site in September of 2024. They'll continue running this week under normal hours and will close on Saturday after its Mother's Day celebration.
2: The founder says for some, the site has been regarded as a refuge. The full story can be found at SarniaNewsToday.ca. Progressive Auto Sales is celebrating a milestone anniversary with the acquisition of the Ford dealership in Sarnia. The dealership on Indian Road is now called Sarnia Ford Lincoln. President Dan Witten says other than the new signs and logo that went into place over the weekend, no immediate changes are expected. He says it just so happens that Progressive Auto Sales is marking its 25th year in business, and Ford is celebrating 100 years in Sarnia.
4: It's an exciting opportunity for us, and just looking forward to, you know, keeping serving the Sarnia community.
2: Full details are posted on our website. The Prime Minister is set to name Canada's next Governor General today. This will be Mark Carney's most high-profile selection since taking office last year. Mary Simon, Canada's first Indigenous Governor General, will reach the end of her five-year appointment in July. Alberta separatists handed in a massive petition yesterday to try to trigger a referendum on the province leaving Canada, touting a final tally of nearly 302,000 signatures. Provincial law requires 178,000 signatures to force such a vote. The question of separation could go on a province-wide ballot as early as October. And family and friends of missing and murdered Indigenous women, girls, and Two-Spirit people are set to gather on Parliament Hill today. Participants plan to hold a news conference and a vigil for Red Dress Day. Speakers will commemorate lost loved ones and comment on Canada's progress 10 years after the launch of the National Inquiry into Missing and Murdered Indigenous Women and Girls. Mainly cloudy today. Showers are expected as well. Winds out of the west becoming light. Showers tonight with a low of 7. Mix of sun and cloud tomorrow. Slight chance of some early morning showers. Winds becoming northwesterly with a high of 12. For Thursday, sunny skies are expected, a high of 13. Right now, it's 7 Celsius, 45 Fahrenheit.
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1: It's so wild to think how much the internet has changed in our lifetime, as in like coming into existence and then being what it is today.
2: It has been fast and furious for sure in what is that, 30 years?
1: Yeah. Yesterday was actually this week was interesting because the original internet search engine has been closed now.
2: Yes. Ask Jeeves. Did you ever ask Jeeves a question? Did you?
1: Well, then it just turned into ask, and then Google kind of took over an AI, and they were like, yeah, we're out, skis.
2: Yeah. It was like famous for its like butler mascot.
1: Yeah.
2: Ask Jeeves. It launched in 1996, and now it's just, yeah, had that 30 years.
1: It's gone. It's kind of sad. But so much of the internet has changed. Like, remember, do you remember this sound? Let's see if I can make it happen. It was awful. Yes. So frustrating.
2: And the kids these days, they have their phones. They have a computer. They have a gigantic search engine right in their pocket that they carry around. They've got their iPads.
1: They don't know what we've been through.
2: They don't know what we've been through.
1: They don't understand that we had to live through that sound, and then you finally got connected, and then your mom would pick up the phone to call her friend and completely knock you offline.
2: Mm-hmm. But Hillary told me about something yesterday I didn't even know existed back
1: you had
2: in
1: forgotten.
2: The 90s. I don't even...
1: I think you trauma forgot.
2: Maybe. It was AOL.
1: Yeah, you used to get the internet on a CD.
2: I don't know if I ever did that. So you got it on a CD?
1: So it wasn't the actual internet, but the software, they would send it to you on a CD and you'd have so many hours of free internet. And you'd either have to get a new trial or pay up for it. And it was just like the program,
2: right?
1: The search engine was on the CD.
2: Remember when you could put a CD into a hard drive?
1: So strange. And going back even further, like I can remember our very first quote unquote personal computer, which was like a portable personal computer that my dad had for work. It was like a 2x3 thing in a padded case.
2: Not a laptop.
1: With an orange and black screen in DOS.
2: Oh, DOS. Oh my goodness. So yeah. Oh, the memories. And now if we get that little swirly thing once in a while, we're like, oh my gosh.
1: I can't handle it. This is so slow. What is wrong with my connection? Terrible. Tell us your memories of the internet from back in the day. Did you have like a fancy Apple computer?
2: I had a Commodore 64, baby.
1: Oh, you are one of those rich families playing all that Wheel of Fortune.

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2: Some bonus sunshine here this morning. Mainly cloudy skies expected. Maybe a shower, gusty west winds. We are currently sitting at +8. Temperature kind of hovering between about 8 and 10 throughout the day. And tonight we'll dip down to 7 with showers.
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1: I had this idea that being home and not having to work was going to be really luxurious because I was off a little bit between my last job and starting here. Mm-hmm. It is not. It's a lot of hard work. And according to the latest data, the market value of a stay-at-home parent is like $145,000 to $150,000 a year.
2: That's American. Translate that to CAD, and we're talking $197,500.
1: Just because of all the stuff you do and all the roles you play.
2: And I've broken it down.
1: Okay, so you've looked it up, you found out what it is exactly we're doing.
2: So what are we doing? We're talking moms, stay-at-home moms. Okay, Mother's Day is coming up on Sunday.
1: Yeah. Reminder. So we're just going to say moms, but we're inclusive.
2: Primary care and education roles. You've got a child care worker, elementary school teacher, and other teachers/tutors. Then you have your household logistics and operations department. Cook, housekeeping, chauffeur, laundry worker. Mm-hmm. Then we move to specialized and mental health roles. Social service specialist, mental health counselor, licensed nurse.
1: And tear wiper.
2: And finally, boo-boo kisser. And finally, administrative and other duties, such as accountant, auditor, event planner, and this is my favorite, private detective.
1: Because you need to know what those kids are doing in their bedrooms.
2: Too good. So yeah, all of that combined. You know, you're not doing either any one of those full time, but you're doing all of them.
1: Yeah.
2: To some degree. 197 is what you're...
1: That's crazy.
2: Yeah.
1: $1,000. Underappreciated, for sure.
2: So we had that question earlier. You can chime in on our Fox Facebook page as well. Should dad get mom a little something, appreciate her on Mother's Day? Uh-huh.
1: And if he doesn't, you can get it for yourself. That's with our Mother's Day contest.
2: Yes. We're doing a bonus cue to text. We've already done one this morning, but text the word mom right now to 519-464-1999. If you are a mom and you'd like to join us for lunch this Friday, all the details can be found on our website, but we'd love to have you join us. Five lucky moms will be there. 519-464-1999.

0: Digs for $19.99.
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And it is Sarah and Hillary. And we talked earlier, Hillary, about what my favorite

0: She's a regular girl.
1: That's right. But well, we didn't discuss what your favorite flavor is.
0: I'm a lemon girl.
1: Lemon. Delicious.
0: A little tart, a little sweet.
1: Perfect. Now,
0: just like me.
1: I like it. I'm going to give a bell for that. We want to know what your favorite punchki flavor is. We're asking the question over on the Fox Facebook page for the chance to win a half dozen punchkis on this punchki day with Global Donuts and Deli, who are bringing you Fox Mornings all this week.
0: Here's everything you need to know from Sarnia News today.
2: Good morning. I'm Stephanie Shabs. Mainly cloudy skies for today. Showers as well. Right now, it is 7 Celsius, 45 Fahrenheit. For the second time in 4 years, the popular Sarnia dealership has changed hands. Progressive Auto Sales has purchased Finch Ford Lincoln from Ryan Finch and Mark Guy. President Dan Witten says he and his brother John acquired the Indian Road dealership, now called Sarnia Ford Lincoln, on Friday.
3: We had an opportunity to purchase a local store, and for us, it just seemed like a great fit. Like, Ford's a great brand, and Sarnia is a blue-collar town, and it just seemed like the right fit for us.
2: Full details are posted on our website. A charitable organization in downtown Sarnia is preparing to close its doors for good due to financial constraints. The Grace Cafe and Annex recently announced plans on Facebook to permanently close on Saturday, May 9th, after its Mother's Day celebration. The founders told Sarnia News today they considered alternative options to closing, but nothing would have worked. They said they are sad to close the Sarnia Soup Kitchen, but if they didn't, it would have threatened operations of its original location in St. Thomas. In the meantime, Grace Cafe Sarnia will continue operating this week from 7 until 11 in the morning. Tariff relief has been announced for industries and businesses in response to the U.S. widening its criteria last month. Canada's industry minister, Melanie Joly, says a new $1 billion federal program will bolster the manufacturing sector, and a $500 million top-up will be made to the Regional Tariff Response Fund. And Prime Minister Mark Carney is expected to name a new Governor General today. The Governor General is appointed by the Sovereign on the advice of the Prime Minister and usually holds office for 5 years. Canada's first Indigenous Governor General, Mary Simon, will reach the 5-year mark of her tenure in July. Mainly cloudy today. Showers are expected as well. Showers tonight with a low of 7. Mix of sun and cloud tomorrow. Could see some early morning showers, winds becoming northwesterly, a high of 12, sunny on Thursday, a high of 13. Right now, it's 7 Celsius, 45 Fahrenheit.
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1: Oh, goodness. So much entertainment. Cameron Diaz and Benji Madden, they have a surprise new addition to their family. I'm not talking about a dog. It actually is a baby.
2: Okay.
1: They had a third son. We don't really know the circumstances, and it's none of our business whether it's surrogate or whether a natural baby. But they welcomed a little baby boy named Nautis Madden, and Benji was actually the one to share it online because Cameron's pretty quiet these days. And they're just saying, you know, they're really grateful and they keep their family really private.
2: Congratulations to them. And congratulations to Blake Lively and Justin Baldoni. They settled their legal dispute.
1: Congratulations to us because we no longer have to hear about it.
2: That's right. They reached a settlement in their legal conflict just 2 weeks before a scheduled trial in federal court. All done.
1: She paid it out. That's all I'm saying. That's my guess.
2: She showed up at the Met Gala.
1: Yeah, that was bold.
2: Mm-hmm.
1: I think that was her way of saying, like, I'm unbothered by this.
2: Yes, there you go.
1: It's a statement.
2: It's behind us now.
1: Yeah.
2: And I think a lot of people are going to spend the day kind of looking through outfits that showed up at the Met Gala. But one thing we all noticed was that Zoe Kravitz kept one hand discreetly tucked into the pocket of her lacy black gown.
1: Because she wanted everyone to look at her, but she didn't want the attention to be on the wedding.
2: Ongoing rumors of her engagement to Harry Styles, who was not in attendance last night, but yes, everybody wants to know.
1: The Kentucky Derby was a huge deal this year because Sherry DeVoe made history as the first female trainer to win the Kentucky Derby.
2: So cool.
1: But also, it was recording the largest audience it has ever had on NBC.
2: Amazing. People are getting into it.
1: It's the hats. I'm convinced it's the hats. It attracted an average 19.6 million viewers across NBC and Peacock with a peak of 24.4 million. I think that's more than the Oscars.
2: Probably. And it was definitely more exciting than the Oscars, too.
1: Right.
2: I'm regretting I didn't watch it.
1: And that's The Feed, 99.9 The Fox.
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0: Lady Gaga, Fox Mornings with Sarah and Hillary. We come across a study that says opposite personalities really do attract when it comes to romantic relationships.
1: I think in the beginning, yes, because like you're like, oh, this is everything I want to be this person, and then I'm not. And then they become annoying.
0: Okay.
1: Just saying.
0: Now, researchers did a look, and they've come up with certain animal types.
1: Okay.
0: And they do say that the golden retriever and the bear is the perfect opposite attract situation.
1: So certain animal archetypes, they go better together.
0: Right.
1: And so what are the types?
0: Okay. So we got a golden retriever.
1: Okay.
0: You're loyal, affectionate, optimistic, and eager to please.
1: Okay.
0: And they say that is the best with a bear.
1: Okay. And what's a bear?
0: Warm, comforting, protective, and caring.
1: Okay. And then what are the other ones?
0: We've got a lion, confident, passionate, protective, and often takes charge.
1: Uh-huh.
0: The wolf, the lone wolf, deeply devoted and intense, but values personal space.
1: I love you from over here. Dolphin.
0: Dolphin, the next one. Emotionally intelligent, empathetic, and communicative.
1: Okay, I like that. And there's two more?
0: Tortoise, slow and steady wins the race, yeah. Right? Steady, patient, slow to open up, but deeply committed. And finally, this might be my favorite, the Siamese cat. Vocal, opinionated, and demands high levels of attention.
1: Okay, so looking at all of these types,
0: mm-hmm.
1: What would you say you and Rob are?
0: He is a golden retriever.
1: Yeah. Like, Sarah will go away for the weekend. He'll be like, what can I do to make the house better and to make you happy so that you come back and tell me I'm a good boy? Can I paint for you this weekend?
0: It's true. So he is definitely a golden retriever. I'm a lion because I'm bossy and I like to take charge.
1: Okay. There you Fair go. Enough.
0: What about you, Miss Hillary?
1: I would say that Chris is the wolf because he loves from afar and he likes his alone time. Mm-hmm. But when he does love, he loves hard. And I'm struggling because I'm having an existential crisis because the one that is not nice, I think I'm a Siamese cat and I hate cats.
0: I am Siamese, if
1: Vocal,
0: you please.
1: Opinionated, and yes, I demand a high level of attention.
0: Okay, we are going to post these over on the Fox Facebook page so you can have a look over them, and then we need you to tell us what you are and what your partner is, just for funsies today.
1: This is Taylor Swift, Elizabeth Taylor. Elizabeth.

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2: We're seeing a little bit of sunshine mixed with that cloud. I'll take it. Hope you enjoyed yesterday. A little bit cooler today. Temperature around 10 right now. Gusty west winds could see a shower or two today and into tonight.
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Thanks for having us on this sunny but kind of cool day. We've got the music to get you through your workday. This is Ray. Where's my husband?

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0: 99.9 The Fox. How are you doing today on a sunny Tuesday? Well, our spring auction is on, and if you love a good deal, you'll definitely want to head to foxfm.com. We have some great opportunities for you to check out some amazing deals from local vendors. I was really looking at this Macro Foods, 40 chef choice meals. You get 10 a week for 4 weeks. They do a keto plan, a weight loss plan, or a balance plan, whatever you're working on, and they look absolutely delicious. And you don't have to cook, which is kind of ideal, is it not? We're starting our bids at about 50% off retail. So get in there, see what's available to pick up and get a deal. You never know. I was scrolling through today. I have a kid who needs to go to driver's ed. There's some of that in there as well. Lots of deals to be had.
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2: Mainly cloudy skies for today. Showers are expected with winds out of the west up to 50 kilometers an hour, becoming light this afternoon, a high of 16. Showers tonight, a low of 7. Mix of sun and cloud tomorrow, slight chance of some early morning showers, northwest winds and a high of 12. For Thursday, sunny, a high of 13.
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3: Amy Weiler from the Sarnia Lambton Ontario Health Team is with us this morning to tell us all about the Age Friendly Expo, which is coming up on May the 6th. Hello, Amy.
4: Hello. Thanks for having me.
3: And this is the fifth year.
4: This is our fifth year.
3: Tell us what's going to happen on May the 6th and where.

0: Yes, so May the 6th, the Age-Friendly Expo is all about empowering your wellness, learn, connect, and prevent, happening at the Point Edward Arena, where we'll have over 100 vendors, health and social services, ready to share with the community opportunities for signups, volunteer, lots of ways to get connected to people, each other, and service agencies.
1: And all under one roof, which is so fantastic. And this is for absolutely everyone in our community.
0: Yes, all ages. We know that someone who's 12 years old needs to be connected to the community. We are having some high school students come so they can learn about volunteer opportunities, co-op opportunities. So yes, we want to support everyone at all ages and stages.
2: You know what, we were talking this week about how intergenerational friendships are incredibly important to our health. And that's what this is all about.
0: Yes, exactly. It's just that connection. It gets lonely when we feel isolated. We can have other problems arise. So we love the expo because it provides that face-to-face opportunity with not only organizations, but each other.
1: And fun. There's lots of fun that happens as well.
0: Tons of fun. I know I've spoken with the vendors of the show and they're getting their swag all ready to give out.
1: Adult trick-or-treating is what we call it.
0: Yes, lots of raffle prizes, a lot of good things.
1: Live music.
0: Live music and demonstrations. So if you want to check out some ukulele and some tai chi, you can see it all there.
1: And you can't do this without your sponsors, including your title sponsor, which is Hogan Pharmacy.
0: Yes.
1: 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You've got free coffee and cookies and fun to come with a group or on your own to make new connections. Absolutely free to attend.
0: Yes.
1: And where can people find out more information, like about the bus shuttles and things like that?
0: Yes, you can visit agefriendlysarnialampton.ca. We have the posters and lots of information up there. And yes, if you are afraid of parking around the arena, we do have lots there. We also have a shuttle from Point Edward Arena.
1: Perfect. Okay. Find out more. Once again, find that website. I'll be broadcasting live on May the 6th. And we can't wait to see everyone out for a great day with the Age-Friendly Expo. Thanks, Amy.
0: Thank you.
3: Mainly cloudy skies for today. Showers are expected with winds out of the west up to 50 kilometers an hour, becoming light this afternoon, a high of 16. Showers tonight, a low of 7. Mix of sun and cloud tomorrow, slight chance of some early morning showers, northwest winds and a high of 12. For Thursday, sunny, a high of 13.
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1: Good morning. I'm Stephanie Shavs. If you need gas today, prepare to pay more at the pumps. Some Sarnia stations are selling this morning at just under $1.92 a litre, up from around $1.75 yesterday. Routine maintenance is underway at Enbridge. We're told area residents may notice periods of increased activity and occasional petroleum odors. Work is expected to wrap up by 4 tomorrow afternoon. On Saturday, the Grace Cafe and Annex in downtown Sarnia will close for good. The site opened on Davis Street in September of 2024. The founders told Sarnia News Today the difficult decision to close was made due to financial constraints. There are new owners at Ford in Sarnia. The dealership, now called Sarnia Ford Lincoln, was purchased by the owners of Progressive Auto Sales. President Dan Witten says other than the new signs and logo that went into place over the weekend, no immediate changes are expected.
2: Part of the deal, Ford requires a renovation. We're just finalizing the details of that. So I don't think you'll see anything immediate. We're hoping to break ground on that next spring.
1: Full details are posted on our website. The Prime Minister is set to name Canada's next Governor General today. This will be Mark Carney's most high-profile selection since taking office last year. Mary Simon, Canada's first Indigenous Governor General, will reach the end of her five-year appointment in July. And we are being encouraged to wear red today in recognition of missing and murdered Indigenous women, girls, and two-spirited people. It's the National Day of Awareness in Canada, also known as Red Dress Day. Mainly cloudy today. Showers are expected. Showers continuing tonight with a low of 7.
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1: Preston Pablo, Banks and Ranks and Flowers need rain. And you need watering too. It is Canadian Mental Health Week. So here goes. We've all had moments where we wanted to say, no, actually, I'm not feeling great. But we didn't. We kept it to ourselves. Maybe you thought by spilling it would make the person asking uncomfortable or it just wasn't the right time. But is there ever a perfect time for that? Or maybe because you were burned in past when you thought you could share a hurt or a need without judgment or aloofness, but the reaction was completely opposite to what you needed. So you just chose not to go through that kind of BS or rejection ever again. I've gone through that, which is why sometimes we need to end what ails us. Let go of that person or thing that serves no purpose in our lives, because the price is our peace of mind, our mental health. And the theme this year for Canadian Mental Health Week is Come Together Canada. It's reminding us that we are more than what you first see. We are all more complex. We have more layers. We are more human than the person we present day to day. And we are in this together. We are not alone. Remember that. The Canadian Mental Health Association reminding us how powerful kindness is. Just be kind.
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3: Mainly cloudy skies for today. Showers are expected with winds out of the west up to 50 kilometers an hour, becoming light this afternoon, a high of 16. Showers tonight, a low of 7. Mix of sun and cloud tomorrow, slight chance of some early morning showers, northwest winds and a high of 12. For Thursday, sunny, a high of 13.
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0: Frank Walker, Heartbreak Back, 99.9 The Fox. So a study found that the secret to wisdom at old age may be as simple as keeping stimulated and interested in life. So what do you do to achieve these things? What are your hobbies? Because I think that is part of the key. Well, my family of five, the five of us, are doing a reading challenge this month. So from the kid in Vancouver to us here in Ontario, the five of us are in this challenge. So regardless, actually, of how it goes, it's amazing how doing something like this with your OG fam makes you feel more connected.
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2: Mainly cloudy skies for today. Showers are expected with winds out of the west up to 50 kilometers an hour, becoming light this afternoon, a high of 16. Showers tonight, a low of 7. Mix of sun and cloud tomorrow, slight chance of some early morning showers, northwest winds and a high of 12. For Thursday, sunny, a high of 13.
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1: Hi, I'm Charlie. 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I'm here to tell you that you are too.
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1: Good morning. I'm Stephanie Shabs. If you need gas today, prepare to pay more at the pumps. Some Sarnia stations are selling this morning at just under $1.92 a litre, up from around $1.75 yesterday. Routine maintenance is underway at Enbridge. We're told area residents may notice periods of increased activity and occasional petroleum odors. Work is expected to wrap up by 4 tomorrow afternoon. On Saturday, the Grace Cafe and Annex in downtown Sarnia will close for good. The site opened on Davis Street in September of 2024. The founders told Sarnia News Today the difficult decision to close was made due to financial constraints. There are new owners at Ford in Sarnia. The dealership, now called Sarnia Ford Lincoln, was purchased by the owners of Progressive Auto Sales. President Dan Witten says other than the new signs and logo that went into place over the weekend, no immediate changes are expected.
2: Part of the deal, Ford requires a renovation. We're just finalizing the details of that. So I don't think you'll see anything immediate. We're hoping to break ground on that next spring.
1: Full details are posted on our website. The Prime Minister is set to name Canada's next Governor General today. This will be Mark Carney's most high-profile selection since taking office last year. Mary Simon, Canada's first Indigenous Governor General, will reach the end of her five-year appointment in July. And we are being encouraged to wear red today in recognition of missing and murdered Indigenous women, girls, and two-spirited people. It's the National Day of Awareness in Canada, also known as Red Dress Day. Mainly cloudy today, showers are expected. Showers continuing tonight with a low of 7.
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It's your chance to win a seat at the Mother's Day table with Sarah and Hillary. 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

0: Sean Desmond, Jamie Fine, and Body, 99.9 The Fox. If you want to get the best campsite, book it now. If you want to get the cheaper hotel deal, book it now for travel in the summer with the kids. And there's a new list out for the best things to do with kids 2026 version, where to take them. And the list includes Niagara Falls, where waterfall admission tickets, they start at $32, but you need to book those hotel rooms now because closer to summer, it's going to get expensive. Next on the list, Notre Dame Basilica, churches and cathedrals in Old Montreal. It's an amazing thing for them to see. Stanley Park, is Vancouver on the brain for the summer? Stanley Park is Vancouver's largest and most beloved urban park, with a 400-hectare natural West Coast rainforest, scenic trails, beautiful beaches, and a waterfront. There's the Banff Gondola. Did that a couple of years ago with my bestie visiting her in Calgary. We did a day trip to Banff and did that. And as well, they're recommending the CN Tower and Toronto's St. Lawrence Market and Granville Island if you're in the Vancouver area. So lots of great things to do with the kids this summer. But the suggestion from TripAdvisor is book your accommodations now to save yourself some money.
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2: Mainly cloudy skies for today. Showers are expected with winds out of the west up to 50 kilometers an hour, becoming light this afternoon, a high of 16. Showers tonight, a low of 7. Mix of sun and cloud tomorrow, slight chance of some early morning showers. Northwest winds and a high of 12. For Thursday, sunny, a high of 13.
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0: Rhea May with the old me, 99.9 The Fox. So the kids are back from college, uni, and trade school, and they are tired and trying to get rid of the stress that was building up over the school year. Student debt is stressful and can have long-lasting effects. So as much as they're grown and on their own, it might be good if we still help them get out of their school debt. Because according to the experts, adults who failed to pay down their student debt or took on new educational debt between young adulthood and early midlife, they had a higher risk of cardio problems. Yeah, so the unanimous thought from the Manage Your Money team is unless something is done to reduce the cost of going to post-secondary and forgiving outstanding debts, the health consequences are going to climb. Right now, though, maybe some good food and some R&R in Porto Backyarda will help a little bit.
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2: Mainly cloudy this afternoon with showers expected, high of 12. Mainly cloudy tonight, 60% chance of showers again, a low of 7. A mix of sun and cloud on Wednesday, chance of early morning showers, high of 12. Sunny Thursday, high of 12.
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1: 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Small steps still lead to big changes. Appreciate how far you've come and keep working hard towards your goals.
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1: Good afternoon. I'm Melanie Irwin. St. Clair Township Mayor Jeff Agar is seeking a second term. He filed his nomination papers to run for mayor on Monday. In Lambton Shores, Dan Sageman also announced his intentions seeking a second term as deputy mayor. Prime Minister Mark Carney has named Louise Arbour as the 31st Governor General of Canada. Arbour, a former Supreme Court justice, has an impressive resume, which includes stints prosecuting war crimes in Rwanda and Yugoslavia and serving as the UN Human Rights Commissioner. And St. Clair Child and Youth is marking Children's Mental Health Week by spotlighting its ACT Y program. The Assertive Community Treatment for Youth program, launched last January, is a locally piloted intensive outreach team. Program Director Leslie Herreger says it has since received ongoing funding from the Ministry of Health and is recognized as a key local component of Ontario's broader transformation of intensive mental health services.
2: Now it has evolved as a leading edge model, now recognized provincially, and one of the first such models for youth in Canada. So these programs are quite new, and we have another program that we are collaborating with in Windsor and in London as well. They have ACT programs starting.
1: She says the response has been great, with 26 local youth and families participating in it so far. Mainly cloudy this afternoon with showers expected, high of 12. Mainly cloudy tonight, chance of showers again, a low of 7. I'm Melanie Irwin.
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It's just after one. And what was your latest splurge? What did you buy yourself? The receipt coming up. Here's Bruno Mars.

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0: The Strumbellas and Salvation, 99.9 The Fox. So what did you buy yourself? What did you splurge on? Well, the truth is we are still splurging on dinner and drinks, even though we know we need to tighten our belts. And that to me is sending mixed signals when it comes to our spending habits. While so many of us are worried about inflation and the state of our economy, others are continuing to spend with wild abandon, splurging even. So top of the list that we absolutely won't cut back on is our drive-through coffee. Not giving that up. Deloitte did the math and it looks like out of 23 countries, 75% of adults say they have indeed splurged over the past month, with men as likely to splurge as women, but spending more. So the guys are spending more on the splurge than we are, ladies. So what have you splurged on recently? Sadly, there has been no Eve splurge recently. I am well overdue.
1: Mainly cloudy this afternoon with showers expected, high of 12. Mainly cloudy tonight, 60% chance of showers again, a low of 7. A mix of sun and cloud on Wednesday, chance of early morning showers, high of 12. Sunny Thursday, high of 12.
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0: Craig Smart with 123 99.9 The Fox. Well, how about five? Happy Cinco de Mayo, and how perfect is it that it falls on a Taco Tuesday, so no need for any other dinner ideas. Tacos and margs it is. And when it comes down to Canada's favorite kinds of tacos, our top taco choice is birria tacos. It's the hottest trend in Canada. It's a slow-cooked meat taco served with a side of like almost like consomme for dipping. Next most popular are ground beef tacos, followed by fish tacos, tacos al pastor, and in fifth spot are pulled pork and chicken tacos. So it's slow cooker pork or shredded chicken paired with avocado, corn salsa, and other really great ingredients. 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
2: Mainly cloudy this afternoon with showers expected, high of 12. Mainly cloudy tonight, 60% chance of showers again, a low of 7. A mix of sun and cloud on Wednesday, chance of early morning showers, high of 12. Sunny Thursday, high of 12.
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1: Good afternoon. I'm Melanie Irwin. More names are surfacing on unofficial candidate lists after nominations opened for October's municipal election on Friday. Some of the latest notable ones are Jeff Agar, who's seeking a second term as St. Clair Township Mayor, and Dan Sageman, who's seeking a second term as Deputy Mayor in Lambton Shores. King Charles has approved the appointment of Louise Arbour as Canada's 31st Governor General. In addition to serving as the King's representative, the former Supreme Court Justice will act as Commander-in-Chief of the Canadian Armed Forces. Prime Minister Mark Carney made the announcement this morning. It's Children's Mental Health Awareness Week. St. Clair Child and Youth Services is highlighting its Assertive Community Treatment for Youth program, which launched locally as an intensive outreach team last January and has since received ongoing funding from the Ministry of Health. Director Leslie Hereger says it was developed in partnership with organizations in Windsor and London.
2: We started partnering with Windsor, who started an ACT Child program, so a little bit different, and we took it to more ages 9 to 17 here in Sarnia Lambton.
1: Hereger says the response has been great, with 26 local youth and families participating in it so far. And there was another increase at the pumps this morning. Several Sarnia gas stations have now posted a liter of regular gasoline at $1.92 almost. That's up from about $1.75 on Monday. Mainly cloudy with showers expected this afternoon, high of 12. Mainly cloudy tonight, more showers expected, a low of 7. I'm Melanie Irwin.
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I can honestly tell you my intentions for tonight will be indulging in some tacos as we celebrate Cinco de Mayo. What will you be eating? Are you participating? Will there be tacos in your future? Will there be some margaritas, something else?

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0: 99.9 Fox. Nelly Furtado. And turn off the lights. Trying to save a few dollars on that hydro bill. We got clouds. We got showers in the forecast this afternoon. Clouds and showers for tonight. Expect a low of 7. Right now we sit at 10 Celsius. That is 50 Fahrenheit. So Prime Minister Mark Carney has named former Supreme Court Justice Louise Arbour as Canada's next Governor General with approval from King Charles III. Mark Carney praised Arbour's decades-long career in law and international justice, including roles as UN High Commissioner for Human Rights, Chief Prosecutor for War Crimes Tribunals in Rwanda and the former Yugoslavia. He says her appointment comes at a time of global uncertainty. He calls her a defender of the rule of law and strong institutions. She's bilingual. She's honored and ready to serve in this largely ceremonial role. She replaces outgoing Governor General Mary Simon this July. Clouds and showers this afternoon into tonight. Expect a low of 7.
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0: 99.9 The Fox, Adam Rodway. And run around, it's Carrie. Your next chance to get qualified in our Mother's Day contest is coming up very quick. Mother's Day is this Sunday, but we are giving five lucky moms the chance to join Sarah and Hillary for a Mother's Day lunch at Boston Pizza inside the Four Points by Sheraton. We've got some amazing prizes and gift certificates from Manly's Basics, Silhouettes Boutique, My Secret Garden, Prale's Greenhouse, Alfredo Pasta Boutique, Griffin Jewelry Designs as well. And everybody who texts in for a chance to win with our Mother's Day contest is going to have a chance to win a pair of tickets to see Ed Sheeran in Toronto on August 21st. So if you are a mom, listen for your chance to get your name in the running in our Mother's Day contest. Tomorrow will be the last day to get your name in there. Listen for that cue to text. It could happen in the next 15 minutes. I feel like it could. I feel it's possible. So make sure you're listening. 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Cloudy with showers this afternoon. Clouds and showers tonight. Low of 7. Sun and cloud. Chance of showers tomorrow morning. Just a slight chance. And a high of 12. Right now we sit at 10 Celsius, 50 Fahrenheit.
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0: 99.9 The Fox, Mariana's Trench, and Desperate Measures. It's Carrie. Well, if you are a mom, this is your chance to get your name in the running with our Mother's Day contest. I want you to text the word MOM, M-O-M, to 519-464-1999. You want to add a few other moms to that? Not necessary. But if you want it to be relatable, like that's the word that you've heard a million times over your years as a mom, mom, mom, mom, mom. Where's my shoes? Mom, mom, mom. Can I have some money? Mom, mom, mom. Love it. Your chance to win lunch at Boston Pizza inside the Four Points by Sheridan with Sarah and Hillary, plus prizes from Manly's Basics, My Secret Garden, Silhouettes Boutique, Prell's Greenhouse, Griffin Jewelry Designs, Alfredo Pasto Boutique. Chance at Ed Sheeran tickets as well. Text MOM right now to 519-464-1999 for your chance to win. MOM. MOM, MOM. Clouds for tonight. Chance of showers. A low of 7. We'll get the latest news with Sarnia News Today in just minutes.
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12: Good afternoon. I'm Melanie Irwin. More names are surfacing on unofficial candidate lists after nominations opened for October's municipal election on Friday. Some of the latest notable ones are Jeff Agar, who's seeking a second term as St. Clair Township Mayor, and Dan Sageman, who's seeking a second term as Deputy Mayor in Lambton Shores. King Charles has approved the appointment of Louise Arbour as Canada's 31st Governor General. In addition to serving as the King's representative, the former Supreme Court Justice will act as Commander-in-Chief of the Canadian Armed Forces. Prime Minister Mark Carney made the announcement this morning. It's Children's Mental Health Awareness Week. St. Clair Child and Youth Services is highlighting its Assertive Community Treatment for Youth program, which launched locally as an intensive outreach team last January and has since received ongoing funding from the Ministry of Health. Director Leslie Herreger says it was developed in partnership with organizations in Windsor and London.
8: We started partnering with Windsor, who started an ACT Child program, so a little bit different, and we took it to more ages 9 to 17 here in Sarnia Lambton.
12: Herreger says the response has been great, with 26 local youth and families participating in it so far. And there was another increase at the pumps this morning. Several Sarnia gas stations have now posted a liter of regular gasoline at $1.92 almost. That's up from about $1.75 on Monday. Mainly cloudy with showers expected this afternoon, high of 12. Mainly cloudy tonight, more showers expected, a low of 7. I'm Melanie Irwin.
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Today's best music, 99.9 The Fox, Olivia Rodrigo, and Deja Vu. It's Carrie. It's coming up 3:20 this afternoon. That will be your next chance at today's keyword in the spring spending spree. 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Somebody, could be you, is going to win that $9,000 prize. 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

Ellie Goulding and Burn, 99.9 The Fox, getting reports of a collision at the corner of Queen and Lakeshore in Camlackie. The intersection is closed. A number of text messages coming in. So avoid that area for the time being. The corner of Queen and Lakeshore in Camlackie. Benson Boone on the way. It's Prince.

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0: today's best music. 99.9 The Fox, that is The Weeknd. And Cry For Me, it's Carrie. I've got your keyword. Spring Spending Spree is your chance at a $9,000 prize. 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Could you use some new tires on your car? 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We've got clouds and the chance of showers lingering into tonight. Expect a low of 7.
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0: 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Showers continue into tonight. Expect a low of 7. Sun and cloud tomorrow. Maybe some rain in the morning. High of only 12.
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0: 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Well, if you love to read, if you have a large collection of books that are kind of sitting around, maybe they're collecting a little dust because you've read them, you've loved them, but now you would like to see them go to a new loving home. There's a chance for you. More Optimist Club is hosting a book sale. It's coming up at the end of the month, but right now they are looking for your used book donations. Collection bins are set up at Bluewater Foodland and Chris's No Frills in Corunna, and as well at the Moortown Sports Complex. So drop off your books and then get ready for the book sale. May 22nd, 23rd, and 30th at the Hill Street entrance at the OPP station in Corunna. Still some showers in the forecast this afternoon into tonight. Expect a low of 7. Might see the sunshine back for tomorrow.
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0: A collision this afternoon that has causing some problems traffic-wise. Lakeshore Road, just outside of Camlackie. An accident at the corner of Queen and Lakeshore in Camlackie. That intersection is closed. You can't get through, so you'll want to avoid that area. Collision, the corner of Queen and Lakeshore in Camlackie. That intersection is closed. We'll get a news update on the way at 4.

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1: 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An 80-year-old woman has been charged after a hit-and-run involving a pedestrian. Sarnia police say on April 16th around 2 p.m., a woman was walking through the crosswalk at the intersection of Vital and George Streets when she was struck by a vehicle. Following the news release, more videos were put forward by the public, resulting in the identification of 80-year-old Dorothy Jakes of Brock Street. She's been charged with careless driving and failure to remain and is set to appear in court at a later date. St. Clair Township Mayor Jeff Agar is seeking re-election. Agar, who was first elected mayor in 2022, officially filed his nomination papers yesterday. In Lambton Shores, Deputy Mayor Dan Sageman has also filed nomination papers for re-election. He was first elected to the role in 2022 after serving as a councillor. A former Supreme Court justice has been named Canada's new Governor General. Prime Minister Mark Carney made the announcement this morning.
2: I'm very pleased to announce that on my recommendation, His Majesty has approved the appointment of the Honourable Louise Arbour as the 31st Governor General of Canada.
1: Carney said Arbour was appointed to the Supreme Court of Ontario in 1987. In 1990, she was appointed to the Court of Appeal for Ontario, and in 1999, she was appointed to the Supreme Court of Canada.
2: That career would serve only as the foundation for what came next, because her most consequential work as a jurist was beyond the Canadian courtroom. In 1996, Louise Arbour was appointed by the United Nations Security Council as Chief Prosecutor of the International Criminal Tribunals for the former Yugoslavia and for Rwanda, the first international criminal tribunals since Nuremberg.
1: In addition to serving as the King's representative, Arbour will act as the Commander-in-Chief of the Canadian Armed Forces. Enbridge has been conducting routine maintenance activities today at its local site. We're being told residents may notice periods of increased activity and occasional petroleum odors. And St. Clair Child and Youth Services is highlighting a program that's gaining provincial attention as part of Children's Mental Health Awareness Week. Assertive Community Treatment for Youth Program Director Leslie Hereger says it's the first of its kind in Canada.
3: Act Y is really reaching children and youth and families who are not being effectively supported by our traditional service models and really filling a critical gap in our community.
1: In collaboration with Sarnia Lambton Rebound, the program launched last January as a locally piloted intensive outreach team and was initially supported by the Judith and Norman Alex Foundation. It has since received ongoing funding from the Ministry of Health. That full story is posted at sarnianewstoday.ca. Mainly cloudy tonight, chance of showers, a low of 7. A mix of sun and cloud expected Wednesday, chance of early morning showers, high of 12. Right now it's 10 Celsius, 50 Fahrenheit. I'm Melanie Irwin.
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It's Carrie. We got a lot going on. 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I love this one. Noah Kahan, his new album out now. It's The Great Divide.

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0: today's best music, 99.9 The Fox, Kara Whitcomb, and you and me. It's Carrie. A text message coming in to let us know that the intersection of Queen and Lakeshore in Camlackie is closed after an accident there. You want to avoid that area for the time being. We'll try to update you when we know any more information on that. Just a traffic note for you. An accident at the corner of Queen and Lakeshore in Camlackie. That intersection is currently closed. Tomorrow is McHappy Day, where a portion of the proceeds from all food and beverage menu items goes towards Ronald McDonald House. Specifically, donations in Sarnia are going to benefit Ronald McDonald House of Southwestern Ontario in London. Over the years, we've talked to so many families that have used Ronald McDonald House. They know the impact. They know the power that it has. When your kids are sick, when your kids are hurting and they are going through the worst, you want to be there. You want to be as close as you can. And Ronald McDonald House makes that happen. So if you want to show your support for McHappy Day tomorrow, it's super easy. All you need to do is go to McDonald's tomorrow. Get yourself something. One of your favorite menu items, because every purchase all day, whether in restaurant, at the drive-thru, or through the McDonald's app, it counts. Round up your order. You can get yourself some McHappy Day socks or hearts. And there's going to be volunteers everywhere. Watch for volunteers in the drive-thru. You can make a donation that way. But tomorrow, it's McHappy Day. Looking forward to that. What is your favorite item at McDonald's? I've got a few. Clouds and chance of showers tonight. Expect a low of 7. We're at 10 or 50.
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99.9 The Fox, Ellie Goulding. And close to me is Carrie. So Mother's Day is on Sunday. And you know what I want to do right now? I want to give moms another chance to win with our Mother's Day contest. This is going to be a lot of fun. Sarah and Hillary are going to treat five lucky moms to a Mother's Day lunch at Boston Pizza inside the Four Points by Sheridan. Prizes from Manly's Basics, Silhouettes Boutique, My Secret Garden, Prale's Greenhouse, Alfredo Pasta Boutique, Griffin Jewelry Designs, and everybody. 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Sarah and Hillary are going to treat five lucky moms to a Mother's Day lunch at Boston Pizza inside the Four Points by Sheridan. 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

0: having so much fun with this. All you need to do for your chance to win is text the word MOM right now to the A1 Security text line, 519-464-1999. If you want a chance to win our Mother's Day contest, lunch at Boston Pizza, all kinds of prizes, text MOM right now to 519-464-1999, and you will have a chance to win. Your forecast for tonight, we've got clouds. We've got a good chance of rain, low of 7, sun and cloud for tomorrow, chance of rain to start, high of 12, and sunshine for Thursday, and high of 12. It's 10 Celsius, though. That's 50 Fahrenheit.
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18: The Devil Wears Prada 2 is out, and people are loving it, and it wouldn't and couldn't be a Prada sequel, first and foremost without Meryl Streep and Anne Hathaway returning, but audiences have been obsessed with one of the new cast members, Lady Gaga.
19: No spoilers. I'll just say she plays a pop star, and she contributed 3 new songs, so it's a major win for the movie all around.
20: And we have Miranda Priestly herself
19: to thank Meryl Streep.
18: Meryl said on Heartbreak Breakfast in the UK, "That was me. Thank you. You're welcome." Meryl personally called Gaga to ask if she'd be interested. And I love that Gaga's just chilling in Meryl's contacts.
19: And she revealed why. They met at the SNL 50 taping and instantly clicked and exchanged numbers.
20: And she caught Gaga while she was in the middle of the Mayhem World Tour. And she

0: said yes right there on the call.
1: And talk about perfect timing. Prada was already scheduled to shoot in Milan the same week Gaga's tour rolled through. The Devil Wears Prada 2 is out now.
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3: Several roads are closed in Plimpton, Wyoming due to a serious two-vehicle collision that happened earlier this afternoon. Motorists being asked to avoid a Marauder line between Lakeshore and Oil Heritage Road and Lakeshore between Camlackie Road and Hillcrest Road. Details will be ahead with news at 5.

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0: today's best music, 99.9 The Fox. Michael Bublé and Home. It's Carrie. Spring Spending Spree, a $9,000 prize. 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This is the final week for you to be one of our 80 qualifiers. $9,000 up for grabs. 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But you can't win if you're not in the draw. 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The live elimination draw is happening May 13th, Imperial City Brewhouse. Somebody's going to win. Clouds and the chance of rain tonight, low of 7. Sun and cloud tomorrow. Still the chance of rain in the morning, high of 12. We got sunshine for Thursday. Not a cloud in that forecast, a high of 12.
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1: With an update from SarniaNewsToday.ca, I'm Melanie Irwin. Lambton OPP closed several roads in Plimpton, Wyoming this afternoon as a result of a serious two-vehicle collision. Motorists were being asked to avoid Aberarder Line between Lakeshore and Oil Heritage Road and Lakeshore between Kamlaki Road and Hillcrest Road. Further details about the crash had yet to be released. A senior has been charged with careless driving and failure to remain after a 60-year-old woman was struck by a vehicle at Vital and George Streets last month. The incident happened on April 16th around 2 p.m. Police say the videos they released afterward resulted in the driver being identified. 80-year-old Dorothy Jakes of Brock Street was charged and will appear in court at a later date. St. Clair Township Mayor Jeff Agar is seeking a second term. He filed his nomination papers to run for mayor yesterday. And Lambton Shores' Dan Sageman has announced his intentions to seek a second term as deputy mayor. Louise Arbour has been named Canada's 31st Governor General. Prime Minister Mark Carney detailed the former Supreme Court Justice's impressive resume during his announcement this morning. He said her appointment to the highest court in our judicial system served as a foundation for what came next. Arbour was appointed in 1996 by the United Nations Security Council as chief prosecutor in the International Criminal Tribunals for the former Yugoslavia and Rwanda.
2: Under her leadership, the tribunal secured the first conviction for genocide since the adoption of the Genocide Convention in 1948. The Akayesu judgment, which also established for the first time that sexual violence can constitute a weapon of genocide and a crime against humanity.
1: In addition to serving as the King's representative, Arbour will act as the Commander-in-Chief of the Canadian Armed Forces. St. Clair Child and Youth is marking Children's Mental Health Week by spotlighting its Act Y program. The Assertive Community Treatment for Youth program launched last January as a locally piloted intensive outreach team. Program director Leslie Hereger says it has since received ongoing funding from the Ministry of Health and is recognized as a key local component of Ontario's broader transformation of intensive mental health services. And a Sarnia woman is sharing her family's experience at Ronald McDonald House ahead of McHappy Day tomorrow. Michaela Boileau and her husband spent 99 days at the London House after her firstborn, Miles, was born prematurely at 25 weeks.
3: Honestly, like, the Ronald McDonald House was our haven. It was the only positive thing that happened to us in those 4 months. It was the most stressful time of mine and my husband's entire life.
1: Funds raised at any of the 7 McDonald's restaurants locally will go to Ronald McDonald House, Southwestern Ontario, tomorrow. Mainly cloudy tonight, chance of showers, a low of 7. A mix of sun and cloud on Wednesday, chance of early morning showers, high of 12. I'm Melanie Irwin.
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She is kind of taking over the music charts right now. That is Ella Langley and She's in Texas. It's Carrie heading home on a Tuesday afternoon. Somber now. It's Homewrecker.

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0: 99.9 The Fox. Alyssa Reed at Lone. Again, it's McHappy Day tomorrow. Excited about that. Sarah and Hillary are going to be out on location at a McDonald's tomorrow morning doing their show live. You've got so many ways that you can help with McDonald's McHappy Day tomorrow. And all the proceeds, by the way, go towards Ronald McDonald House, but specifically donations in Sarnia will go to the Ronald McDonald House of Southwestern Ontario in London, which helps families with critically sick and injured kids stay close to their child's hospital care. And it's essential services. It strengthens families. It promotes healing. Ronald McDonald House does amazing things. So just by going to McDonald's tomorrow, just by getting yourself your favorite snacks, your favorite foods anyway, whether it's a McChicken or McNuggets or a Big Mac or whatever it is that you love at McDonald's. Maybe it's a coffee. Maybe it's a milkshake. Oh, there's so many good foods at McDonald's. A portion of the proceeds from all food and beverage menu items sold tomorrow will benefit Ronald McDonald House of Southwestern Ontario in London. That is helping our community. That is helping families right here. So that is an amazing thing to do. So that is happening tomorrow. Excited about that. Forecast for tonight, we've got the chance of showers still. Expect a low of 7 for tomorrow. Might see some rain to start the day. Otherwise, sun and cloud and a high of 12.
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today's best music, 99.9 The Fox, Fifi Thompson, and Ghost, it's Carrie. I ain't afraid of no ghosts. I don't know why that shows up in my head every time I hear that song, but it does. A question for you. Do you believe in ghosts? Do you believe that there is something beyond what we know? I will tell you that during the day, I'm a little more hesitant. But at night, especially if everybody has gone to bed and it's just me and something makes a noise somewhere unexpected, I will tell you that there is something beyond what we know. I will tell you that during the day, I'm a little more hesitant. But at night, especially if everybody has gone to bed and it's just me and something makes a noise somewhere unexpected, I will tell you.

0: Have showers. Low of 7. Sun and cloud. We might see some rain in the morning tomorrow.
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0: Today's Best Music, 99.9 The Fox, Charlotte Cardin. And 99 Nights is Carrie. We've got a news update on the way at 6 with Sarnia News Today. Spring spending spree. We're in the final days of qualifying, the final days of getting your name in the running for a chance to qualify to win that $9,000 prize. Where would you spend the money if you won? Because it would be entirely up to you. We've got 19 amazing sponsors that are all part of it. And if you win, you get to choose how you spend it. We've got Aqua Pools and Spas. 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We've got Lambton College, Joe's Discount Tire, Progressive, Sylvan Learning, Arcona Appliances, Austin and Taylor, Chucka Disposal, Stark Painting Professionals, Grandis Jewelers, Lambton College, Sarnia Anti-Aging Clinic, South Point Equipment, Alfredo Pastor Boutique, and more. 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What would you do with the money if you won? $9,000 prize. Your next chance at the keyword coming up at 6:20. Still the chance of some rain tonight. Expect a low of 7. Might see a little sunshine tomorrow, but there's still the chance of rain. Your next news update just ahead at 6.
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1: 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Lambton OPP closed several roads in Plimpton, Wyoming this afternoon as a result of a serious two-vehicle collision. Motorists were being asked to avoid Aberarder Line between Lakeshore and Oil Heritage Road and Lakeshore between Kamlaki Road and Hillcrest Road. Further details about the crash had yet to be released. A senior has been charged with careless driving and failure to remain after a 60-year-old woman was struck by a vehicle at Vital and George Streets last month. The incident happened on April 16th around 2 p.m. Police say the videos they released afterward resulted in the driver being identified. 80-year-old Dorothy Jakes of Brock Street was charged and will appear in court at a later date. St. Clair Township Mayor Jeff Agar is seeking a second term. He filed his nomination papers to run for mayor yesterday. In Lambton Shores, Dan Sageman has announced his intentions to seek a second term as deputy mayor. Louise Arbour has been named Canada's 31st Governor General. Prime Minister Mark Carney detailed the former Supreme Court Justice's impressive resume during his announcement this morning. He said her appointment to the highest court in our judicial system served as a foundation for what came next. Arbour was appointed in 1996 by the United Nations Security Council as chief prosecutor in the International Criminal Tribunals for the former Yugoslavia and Rwanda.
2: Under her leadership, the tribunal secured the first conviction for genocide since the adoption of the Genocide Convention in 1948. The Akayesu judgment, which also established for the first time that sexual violence can constitute a weapon of genocide and a crime against humanity.
1: In addition to serving as the King's representative, Arbour will act as the Commander-in-Chief of the Canadian Armed Forces. St. Clair Child and Youth is marking Children's Mental Health Week by spotlighting its Act Y program. The Assertive Community Treatment for Youth program launched last January as a locally piloted intensive outreach team. Program Director Leslie Hereger says it has since received ongoing funding from the Ministry of Health and is recognized as a key local component of Ontario's broader transformation of intensive mental health services. And a Sarnia woman is sharing her family's experience at Ronald McDonald House ahead of McHappy Day tomorrow. Michaela Boileau and her husband spent 99 days at the London House after her firstborn, Miles, was born prematurely at 25 weeks.
3: Honestly, like, the Ronald McDonald House was our haven. It was the only positive thing that happened to us in those 4 months. It was the most stressful time of mine and my husband's entire life.
1: Funds raised at any of the 7 McDonald's restaurants locally will go to Ronald McDonald House, Southwestern Ontario, tomorrow. Mainly cloudy tonight, chance of showers, a low of 7. A mix of sun and cloud on Wednesday, chance of early morning showers, high of 12. I'm Melanie Irwin.
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0: 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Our keyword today in our spring spending spree contest is kitchen. Our Kona Appliances Kitchen Suite Saving Event ends tomorrow. And I'm not going to lie, several winners in the past with our spring spending spree contest have chosen to upgrade their appliances with our Kona Appliances. 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
1: Mainly cloudy skies, a 60% chance of showers, low 7 degrees. On Wednesday, a mix of sun and cloud, chance of early morning showers on a northwest wind, high 12. Sunny on Thursday, high 12, and cloudy Friday, a 40% chance of showers, high 13 degrees.
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1: Mainly cloudy skies, a 60% chance of showers, low 7 degrees. On Wednesday, a mix of sun and cloud, chance of early morning showers on a northwest wind, high 12. Sunny on Thursday, high 12, and cloudy Friday, a 40% chance of showers, high 13 degrees.

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1: Well, who is celebrating yesterday? We're starting with the belated May 4th. Aubrey Beauchamp, turn two, Nana and Papa Titi, wishing you a great day yesterday. Now, what about today? On this Cinco de Mayo, May the 5th, happy birthday heading out to Julie Wolf, the Big 65, DJ Rob Funeral Home, Love Always, Tom, Stephen, Beth, yesterday. We're starting with the belated May 4th. Aubrey Beauchamp, turn two, Nana and Papa Titi, wishing you a great day yesterday. Now, what about today? On this Cinco de Mayo, May the 5th, happy birthday heading out to Julie Wolf, the Big 65, DJ Rob Funeral Home, Love Always, Tom, Stephen, Beth,

0: awesome kids, Keeler and Elise, Keith and Corey, Justin and Killian, all saying happy birthday, as well as your mom and dad, Jerry and Marie. Pat and Kevin Gray turned 23 today. Pat goes to Lakehead University, Kevin at St. Leonard's House. And that is love, Mom, Scott, Jenna, and hugs. Liv Grunts turns 13 today, goes to St. Michael's School in Brights Grove. Happy birthday, love always, Mom, Dad, Aiden, Ava, and Ari, and Nana and Pops. Evelyn Grosset is celebrating Sweet 16 today, Great Lakes Secondary School. That's love, Mom, Rob, Ari, Easton, Adele. Nope, let me take that back. Evelyn, happy birthday from Mom, Rob, Ari, Easton, Adley, and Grandma. And finally, Isabel Mackey celebrating, and your grandbabies, Reese and Chase, wishing you a very happy birthday. We'll do the birthday bunch again. It'll happen again tomorrow. Let us know who's celebrating. Easy to do. Just a quick hop over to our website and click on that birthday bunch link.
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